0: He's staying there. He's not a mystery machine guy. We know way too much about him. There's no
1: dead today. There. Will Levis on the free agency block. Addie Bates, take the minute to gloat.
2: Well, there goes your one headline for the quickie. So that's wonderful. I'll just take that for myself, and you'll have four headlines total. Yeah, Will Levis, nobody thought he would go anywhere. I thought he was going to go somewhere. I thought he was going to go to New York. Not the

0: Jets, but I still thought he was going to be in New York, so I wasn't wrong there. The Giants, you are the biggest loser because you lost out on Will Levis, and now you got Famous Jameis and casting crew. That's it. And crew, you got it. That's it. Will Levis, welcome to New York. So people get rich.
1: New York.
2: 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I know that for sure.
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2: Mostly cloudy, mid-50s early. Chance for a stray shower through mid-morning. Becoming partly sunny this afternoon. Cool today, high in the mid-60s. Partly cloudy, chilly tonight, upper 40s. Mostly sunny for Thursday, high in the mid-60s. Sunshine through the weekend. With your 33 Pinpoint Weather, I'm meteorologist Jim Lowboy.
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